living in the middle, and lots of illusion on the illusion. He's got to figure out a way or to go. Instead of moving on ahead, anyway, you come a little with the fascinating desert for your bed. How exciting, such a lush poetic sight. Full of lots of lovely desert with a rare exotic mystery night. How you gonna beat it for a lovely night? Filled to the chant of the muezzin. I wanna breathe on a clear day, here's your regular occurrence. Get off with the camel's back, put your antenna, play your romance.